all motherfucking times, period. I ain't going for none of that bullshit. You know, these niggas be out here trying to play mind games and shit with a bitch. Like, I ain't got time for that. You know what I'm saying? I ain't got time for that. Niggas ain't the only one that's getting money too. Like, bitches is getting money too, nigga. My time is money, nigga. Don't waste my

0: Hey, Nas. Hey, boy. 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
1: Mm-hmm.
0: Damn, man.
2: Hey, boy.
0: I can't take it, man.
1: Sure can.
0: You think this is gonna ever change?
2: Get him.
1: Man, damn this place, man. Damn these chains. These damn chitlins every damn night. Shit. Harriet done left the night before. It's time we go. Ain't no place for black folk here, man. Promised land calling me, man.
0: Calling me too, man.
1: It's time we go. Hey, man. Hey, damn these chains, man. Damn you, master. You ain't my master, man. You ain't that man.

0: Maastrichtska pogodba, Amsterdamska pogodba in pogodba iz Nice so bile ključne na poti evropskega povezovanja. 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
1: Once they're elected, MEPs can take on various roles. They can serve as the President of the European Parliament, join committees, or even become an observer, which, despite being a less discussed position, is still an equally important role within Parliament. In this episode, we'll take a closer look at what it means to be an observer in order to better understand who can become one, what their duties are, and how they operate.
2: Elections are the basis of a functioning democracy. In a nutshell, election observation is a way of ensuring that elections are free, fair, and democratic. The European Parliament plays a significant role in this process by sending delegations to observe elections in different countries, when they are invited to do so by national authorities. Parliament has been observing elections in non-EU countries since 1994. And when a country invites the European Parliament to observe its elections, Parliament's delegation carries out its election observation mission in close cooperation with the European Council, the European Commission, and other relevant international institutions. Over the last 20 years, the EU has conducted over 200 election observation missions in around 75 countries. The European Parliament currently sends up to 12 delegations a year to observe elections around the world. These delegations join longer-term missions that are already underway and being led by either the EU or the Office for Democratic Institutions and Human Rights of the Organisation for Security and Cooperation in Europe.
1: Members of the European Parliament play a crucial role in these missions. Every EU election observation mission is headed by an MEP who is appointed as the chief observer by the Vice President of the European Commission. Delegations usually include 7 MEPs belonging to different political groups. They spend around 4 or 5 days in the country and meet with local authorities, political parties, NGOs and other observers. During the elections themselves, the MEPs observe the opening and closing of the polls, voting, and the count in polling stations or other locations. They also take part in a press conference to present their preliminary findings. As MEPs have first-hand experience of running for office, they understand the challenges and nuances of elections. This gives them a unique perspective and helps them to monitor the process effectively. Their presence also boosts the visibility and legitimacy of the observation missions. Naturally, MEPs adhere to a strict code of conduct during these missions. They must avoid conflicts of interest, are not allowed to interfere with the election process, and cannot comment on candidates or political issues until after the official press conference. This helps to ensure that their observations are unbiased and credible.
2: The 2023 EU election observation mission to Zimbabwe provides some examples. It found that while the legal framework had the potential to provide an adequate basis to hold elections in line with international standards, there were flaws in the way that it was being implemented. This created an unfair and intimidating environment for voters. Former MEP and chief observer Fabio Massimo Castaldo explained that although Zimbabwe had agreed to grant the delegation access to observe its electoral process, the mission encountered obstacles. This highlighted the need for significant improvements in order for the country to meet regional and international election standards. As we have seen, the European Parliament's election observation missions play a crucial role in supporting and promoting democracy worldwide. Their main purpose is to assist partner countries in holding free, fair, and democratic elections by analysing electoral processes and providing independent and impartial assessments. To find out more about the other important positions and roles in Parliament that have been mentioned in this episode, such as the President of the European Parliament, the Vice Presidents and the Committees, check out the other episodes of our Jargon Jungle series.
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3: On our clock is broken a ferberha in Runahan and Ashian Aintahe in Avila Sakuigdeig, Tatirha or Fudna Crinia Igjiru, Mosawo, Ohev Taija Agus Nualiok Tade, Erhulkun Kinayanu, Eletan Kohil, Agus Eletan Jigatala. 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
0: 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That's the sun.
1: What is that?
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Love is all I got, I can't live with everything I've lost, because love will come to save us all.

ripped off like the Indians, ripped off like jazz, ripped off like nature, ripped off like